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1: For tonight, clear skies getting cloudy with some wind gusting to 60 and a low of 10. By tomorrow, we're going to see a kick up to a high of 21 with a chance of some showers. Wednesday, it's going to be 20 degrees and a chance for some rain yet again. Thursday, 22 and sunny. Friday, 24 degrees with a chance of rain. Local news, local weather, local sports. That's what's on SwiftCurrentOnline.com.
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0: It's as Canadian as maple syrup, toques, and poutine. The Swift Cup. 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
2: For tonight, clear skies getting cloudy with some wind gusting to 60 and a low of 10. By tomorrow, we're going to see a kick up to a high of 21 with a chance of some showers. Wednesday, it's going to be 20 degrees and a chance for some rain yet again. Thursday, 22 and sunny. Friday, 24 degrees with a chance of rain. Local news, local weather, local sports. That's what's on SwiftCurrentOnline.com.
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4: For tonight, clear skies getting cloudy with some wind gusting to 60 and a low of 10. By tomorrow, we're going to see a kick up to a high of 21 with a chance of some showers. Wednesday, it's going to be 20 degrees and a chance for some rain yet again. Thursday, 22 and sunny. Friday, 24 degrees with a chance of rain. Local news, local weather, local sports. That's what's on SwiftCurrentOnline.com.
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0: It's as Canadian as maple syrup, toques, and poutine. The Swift Cup. 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
1: Good evening. I'm Hayden Michaels. A Saskatoon man has died following a water-related incident at Lake Diefenbaker. Outlook RCMP received a report on Saturday afternoon at around 4:45 p.m. of a death on the water. The RCMP underwater recovery team later recovered the body of a 30-year-old man from Saskatoon on Sunday. He was declared dead at the scene and his family has been notified. The Saskatchewan Coroner Service is now investigating, with RCMP saying there is no criminality suspected. Families had plenty to keep them busy at Crum and Cadillac thanks to a kids' carnival organized by volunteers. Simone Jones was one of the five organizers who helped create many of the games and activities featured at the event.
2: The car show is good for the adults and the older kids, and the carnival is good for the mums and dads to come with their young kids and just take a break from being outside.
1: The carnival included Plinko, a duck pond, face painting, a photo booth, chicken poop bingo, and tin can toss, along with horse and pony rides, a free bouncy castle, and a bubble station. Southwest Yes's Treatment Center, Dory's House, will be getting a boost of funding during the 10th annual 5K Color Run coming up this weekend at the Kinetic Exhibition Park. Kayla Myers, Vice Chair for Dory's House, says that the run kicks off at 11 a.m. on Saturday, and although day of registration is available, folks are encouraged to register beforehand.
3: This is our main fundraiser for Dory's House Treatment Center, and so all funds that are raised go towards the programming and operations here at Dory's House.

0: for all our youth that come and go from our center.
1: Mayors highlights that participants of all ages are welcome to walk, run, bike, or even roll. Splash pads are opening up across Swift Current. City crews have opened up splash pads at ACT Park, Kin Park, Rotary Park, Highland Park, Riverside Park, and West End Playground. The splash pad at Salto Park is expected to open soon. Splash pads usually close on the Labor Day long weekend, but they can extend opening if the weather warms up.
2: Once they're open, if we get a couple warm weekends in September, we know that it's appreciated that...
1: He reminds residents to report any issues with the splash pads to the city. John Barlow, the Conservative Shadow Minister for Agriculture and Agri-Food Canada, is raising red flags about a potential Mercosur agreement. A key concern is where beef could fall in negotiations with Brazil and Argentina, both eyeing the Canadian market. Barlow says despite the cattle and pork industry being very vocal about their concerns and the potential impact, the government continues to move ahead.
3: The government does not seem to be listening. They are plowing ahead with this with no concerns about the issues that this could raise for our livestock industries or making any amendments or concessions. We're asking the Canadian government to defend Canadian industries, and that is not happening, where they seem more intent of helping out livestock producers in Brazil and Argentina than they are about protecting our own producers right here in Canada.
1: He says the government wants to have the Mercosur trade agreement signed by Canada Day.
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1: For tonight, clear skies getting cloudy with some wind gusting to 60 and a low of 10. By tomorrow, we're going to see a kick up to a high of 21 with a chance of some showers. Wednesday, it's going to be 20 degrees and a chance for some rain yet again. Thursday, 22 and sunny. Friday, 24 degrees with a chance of rain. Local news, local weather, local sports. 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
2: For tonight, clear skies getting cloudy with some wind gusting to 60 and a low of 10. By tomorrow, we're going to see a kick up to a high of 21 with a chance of some showers. Wednesday, it's going to be 20 degrees.

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3: For tonight, clear skies getting cloudy with some wind gusting to 60 and a low of 10. By tomorrow, we're going to see a kick up to a high of 21 with a chance of some showers. Wednesday, it's going to be 20 degrees and a chance for some rain yet again. Thursday, 22 and sunny. Friday, 24 degrees with a chance.

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4: For tonight, clear skies getting cloudy with a bit of wind gusting up to 60 and a low of 10 degrees. Tomorrow, good chance of seeing a thunderstorm here with a high of 21. Wednesday at 20 degrees and a similar chance for rain. By Thursday, they're calling for sunshine at a high of 22. Friday, it's going to be 24 degrees with a chance of showers. Local news, local weather, local sports. 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
6: For tonight, clear skies getting cloudy with some wind gusting to 60 and a low of 10. By tomorrow, we're going to see a kick up to a high of 21 with a chance of some showers. Wednesday, it's going to be 20 degrees and a chance for some rain yet again. Thursday, 22 and sunny. Friday, 24 degrees with a chance of rain. Local news, local weather, local sports. That's what's on SwiftCurrentOnline.com.
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2: For tonight, clear skies getting cloudy with a bit of wind gusting up to 60 and a low of 10 degrees. Tomorrow, good chance of seeing a thunderstorm here with a high of 21. Wednesday at 20 degrees and a similar chance for rain. By Thursday, they're calling for sunshine at a high of 22. Friday, it's going to be 24 degrees with a chance of showers. Local news, local weather, local sports. It's all on SwiftCurrentOnline.com.
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4: For tonight, clear skies getting cloudy with some wind gusting to 60 and a low of 10. By tomorrow, we're going to see a kick up to a high of 21 with a chance of some showers. Wednesday, it's going to be 20 degrees and a chance for some rain yet again. Thursday, 22 and sunny. Friday, 24 degrees with a chance of rain. Local news, local weather, local sports. That's what's on SwiftCurrentOnline.com.
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0: It's as Canadian as maple syrup, toques, and poutine. The Swift Cup. 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
3: For tonight, clear skies getting cloudy with a bit of wind gusting up to 60 and a low of 10 degrees. Tomorrow, good chance of seeing a thunderstorm here with a high of 21. Wednesday at 20 degrees and a similar chance for rain. By Thursday, they're calling for sunshine at a high of 22. Friday, it's going to be 24 degrees with a chance of showers. Local news, local weather, local sports. 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
3: For today, looking like a high of 21 here with a small chance of a thunderstorm. And then tonight, looking like a low of 10 degrees and partly cloudy. Tomorrow, you're going to see 20 degrees with a bit of a chance of rain. By Thursday, though, it'll be 22 and sunny. Friday, 24 degrees with a chance of showers returning. Saturday, similar conditions at a high of 19. 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
2: For today, going to be a cloudy one here with a chance of a thunderstorm and a high of 21. For tonight, partly cloudy and a low of 10 degrees. Tomorrow, mix of sun and cloud with a chance of showers and a high of 20 degrees. Thursday, calling for sunshine and a high of 22. By Friday, you'll see a chance for rain returning for a high of 24. Saturday could be either sun or rain with a high of 19. Local news, local weather, local sports. 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
2: For today, looking like a high of 21 here with a small chance of a thunderstorm. And then tonight, looking like a low of 10 degrees and partly cloudy. Tomorrow, you're going to see 20 degrees with a bit of a chance of rain. By Thursday, though, it'll be 22 and sunny. Friday, 24 degrees with a chance of showers returning. Saturday, similar conditions at a high of 19. It's local news, it's local weather, it's local sports. It's SwiftCurrentOnline.com.
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5: For today, going to be a cloudy one here with a chance of a thunderstorm and a high of 21. For tonight, partly cloudy and a low of 10 degrees. Tomorrow, mix of sun and cloud with a chance of showers and a high of 20 degrees. Thursday, calling for sunshine and a high of 22. By Friday, you'll see a chance for rain returning for a high of 24. Saturday could be either sun or rain with a high of 19. Local news, local weather, local sports. 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

0: It's as Canadian as maple syrup, toques, and poutine. The Swift Cup. 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
2: For today, looking like a high of 21 here with a small chance of a thunderstorm. And then tonight, looking like a low of 10 degrees and partly cloudy. Tomorrow, you're going to see 20 degrees with a bit of a chance of rain. By Thursday, though, it'll be 22 and sunny. Friday, 24 degrees with a chance of showers returning. Saturday, similar conditions at a high of 19. It's local news, it's local weather, it's local sports. It's SwiftCurrentOnline.com.

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4: For today, going to be a cloudy one here with a chance of a thunderstorm and a high of 21. For tonight, partly cloudy and a low of 10 degrees. Tomorrow, mix of sun and cloud with a chance of showers and a high of 20 degrees. Thursday, calling for sunshine and a high of 22.

0: By Friday, you'll see a chance for rain returning for a high of 24. Saturday could be either sun or rain with a high of 19. Local news, local weather, local sports. 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
1: For today, going to be a cloudy one here with a chance of a thunderstorm and a high of 21. For tonight, partly cloudy and a low of 10 degrees. Tomorrow, mix of sun and cloud with a chance of showers and a high of 20 degrees. Thursday, calling for sunshine and a high of 22. By Friday, you'll see a chance for rain returning for a high of 24. Saturday could be either sun or rain with a high of 19. Local news, local weather, local sports. It's all on SwiftCurrentOnline.com.
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2: For today, looking like a high of 21 here with a small chance of a thunderstorm, and then tonight looking like a low of 10 degrees and partly cloudy. Tomorrow, you're going to see 20 degrees with a bit of a chance of rain. By Thursday, though, it'll be 22 and sunny here with a small chance of a thunderstorm, and then tonight looking like a low of 10 degrees and partly cloudy. Tomorrow, you're going to see 20 degrees with a bit of a chance of rain. By Thursday, though, it'll be 22 and sunny. Friday, 24 degrees with a chance of showers returning. Saturday, similar conditions at a high of 19. 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
2: For today, going to be a cloudy one here with a chance of a thunderstorm and a high of 21. For tonight, partly cloudy and a low of 10 degrees. Tomorrow, mix of sun and cloud with a chance of showers and a high of 20 degrees. Thursday, calling for sunshine and a high of 22. By Friday, you'll see a chance for rain returning for a high of 24. Saturday could be either sun or rain with a high of 19. Local news, local weather, local sports. 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
1: For today, going to be a cloudy one here with a chance of a thunderstorm and a high of 21. For tonight, partly cloudy and a low of 10 degrees. Tomorrow, mix of sun and cloud with a chance of showers and a high of 20 degrees. Thursday, calling for sunshine and a high of 22. By Friday, you'll see a chance for rain returning for a high of 24. Saturday could be either sun or rain with a high of 19. Local news, local weather, local sports. 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
2: For today, looking like a high of 21 here with a small chance of a thunderstorm. And then tonight, looking like a low of 10 degrees and partly cloudy. Tomorrow, you're going to see 20 degrees with a bit of a chance of rain. By Thursday, though, it'll be 22 and sunny. Friday, 24 degrees with a chance of showers returning. Saturday, similar conditions at a high of 19. It's local news, it's local weather, it's local sports. 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
2: Good morning. I'm Eric Haddam. A local man convicted of a sexual offense against a person under the age of 16 returned to court yesterday, intending to appeal both the conviction and the sentence. Zachary Fair came before a three-judge panel in the Court of Appeals in Regina, appealing a sexual interference conviction and sentence that included 14 months in prison, 36 months of probation, and a DNA order. The 25-year-old's lawyer listed uneven scrutiny, selective evidence, and the complainant's credibility as a few concerns, while the Crown argued that Fair's sentence was far too lenient. The court reserved its decision on both appeals. While the verdict is being reached, Fair will remain out on bail conditions. Swift Current City Council has approved a new two-year agreement for city solicitor services. Council voted Monday night to continue working with lawyer Logan Spearing after his recent move to argue law. City Clerk Jackie Schlamp says the city reviewed multiple submissions before deciding to stay with Spearing.
3: We looked at, you know, the type of law that they focus in. We looked at their retainer service, their hourly rate,

0: Zara Larson with Midnight Sun, kicking off the Magic Morning Show here on Magic 97, brought to you by Pioneer Co-op. Good Tuesday morning. Tara Garcia here with you, filling in for our good friend Colin Powers, who's off on a well-deserved vacation this week. Hope you're having a great start to your day. We got lots on the way for you on the morning show this morning. Your next chance to win with our Frontier Days giveaways is going to be coming up in a little bit, as well as your next chance to put your thinking cap on and play our impossible question just before 8 o'clock. And also, we're going to have a visit from our friends from the Windscape Kite Festival. That's coming up just around the corner. And your next chance to meet the players with the Swift Current 57s is coming up. That's all on the way, so make sure you stay tuned.
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0: Say You Won't Let Go. That was the one and only James Arthur at 6:18 on this Tuesday morning. You are listening to The Morning Show here on Magic 97, brought to you by Pioneer Co-op with myself, Tara Garcia. Hope you're having a great start to your Tuesday. A little bit cloudy out there. The sun looks like it's trying to come out, but overall pretty cloudy out there this morning. It looks like we may be getting a chance of showers today. We could be going up to a high of 21. And speaking of showers, we might be getting a bit more of those coming up this week, according to the Canada West Harvest Center weather page on Swift Current Online. Right now, we're going to head on over to the AM Delivery Road Reports and Cancellations page. Good news is, not too much happening out there on the roads. That's always a good thing to hear first thing in the morning. But if you're out there and you see something you think we and other drivers should know about, you can let us know anytime when it is safe to do so by giving us a call or a text to 306-773-0971.
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2: I'm Eric Adam. Here's what's coming up in news. The Court of Appeal in Regina saw a Swift Current man appeal a conviction and sentence stemming from an incident in 2023. The City of Swift Current will continue using Logan Spearing as its city solicitor. And there were ducks aplenty at the Streambank Golf Course in East End as part of the second annual Duck Derby. 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
2: Good morning, it's Eric Adam taking a look at your five-day forecast. Today, increasing cloudiness early this morning. 30% chance of showers this afternoon with a risk of a thunderstorm. Wind southwest 20 kilometers an hour, becoming east 20 this afternoon. High of 21 with a UV index of 6.

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0: Canadian rockers Nickelback with Photograph at 6:43. Tara with you on the Magic Morning Show on Magic 97. Hope you're having a great Tuesday morning. In about an hour, just before 8 o'clock, we're going to be heading on over to our greeting zone to see who is celebrating locally today. So if you know someone that has a celebration coming up, whether it is today, tomorrow, this week, this month, make sure to let us know about it. And don't forget that each weekday morning, we select one lucky birthday, and they are our Ricky's birthday of the day, and they will go into our monthly draw for a chance to win a $50 gift card to Ricky's restaurant. So again, pays to let us know if you know someone that has a celebration coming up, and we read through those greeting zone greetings every weekday morning.
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0: That was Jamie Fine singing about something probably a lot of us need right now, cups of coffee. I am Tara here with you on the Magic Morning Show on Magic 97, brought to you by Pioneer Co-op. We are quickly approaching the 7 o'clock hour. We got your latest news, weather, and sports coming up from the Swift Current Online Newsroom in the 7 o'clock hour. Going to be heading on over to our greeting zone to see who is celebrating locally today and your next chance to put your thinking cap on and play our impossible question of the day coming up just before 8 o'clock, and also gonna let you know what you can win today with our Frontier Days giveaways.
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2: I'm Eric Adam. Here's what's coming up in news. Regina's Court of Appeals saw a Swift Current man appeal a conviction and sentence stemming from an incident in 2023. Swift Current City Council has approved a new 2-year agreement for city solicitor services. 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

0: Somber with Homewrecker kicking off the 7 o'clock hour on Magic 97. You are listening to the Magic Morning Show brought to you by Pioneer Co-op with myself, Tara Garcia, filling in for our good friend Colin Powers this week, who's off on a well-deserved vacation. Hopefully he is getting rested and he'll be back with you next week. Now, of course, today is Tuesday, but it is also June the 9th. And here is what's worth celebrating today. Apparently, today is Call Your Doctor Day. Hopefully, you don't need to call your doctor. Maybe just call them to say hi. It is also everyone's favorite non-pant-wearing duck day. It's Donald Duck Day. 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It is also National Strawberry Rhubarb Pie Day today. And if your name is Earl, we are celebrating you because it's National Earl Day today as well. So there you go. Those are all the things that we are celebrating today on this June the 9th.
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0: That was Young Blood by 5 Seconds of Summer. It is 7:18 on this Tuesday morning on the Magic Morning Show, brought to you by Pioneer Co-op. I am Tara with you. And speaking of summer, just a reminder that we have officially launched our Southwest Explorer, Violet. She is going to be out and about across the Southwest throughout the summer, going to different events, everything from fairs to rodeos, frontier days, and beyond. And you want to make sure you track her and the Southwest Explorer truck down throughout the summer for your chance to win some great weekly prizes. When you see the Southwest Explorer truck, make sure you scan the big QR code on the side of the truck. That'll take you to the contest page where you can enter to win some great weekly prizes. As I said, this week we got a chance for you to win $200 in gift certificates from our friends at B&A Petroleum. So again, all you got to do is spot the Southwest Explorer truck, scan the QR code, and enter for your chance to win. You'll be able to find Violet and the truck at a number of events this week. She's going to be at the kickoff to summer at the center here in town tomorrow at 5:30. Coming up on Friday, you'll be able to find her at the Lancer Rodeo. And coming up on Saturday, she's got a couple of events. She's going to be at the Dory's House Color Run starting at 11 o'clock, and then also at the Mankota Rodeo on Saturday evening starting at 6. So if you ever want to know where you can find Violet throughout the summer, you can head on over to the Southwest Explorer page on Swift Current Online. We've got a calendar there, and we're going to be updating it with all of the events where you'll be able to find her. And again, don't forget to scan that QR code on the truck for your chance to win some great weekly prizes.
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2: I'm Eric Adam. Here's what's coming up in news. The Court of Appeal in Regina saw a Swift Current man appeal a conviction and sentence stemming from an incident in 2023. The City of Swift Current will continue using Logan Spearing as its city solicitor. And there were ducks aplenty at the Streambank Golf Course in East End as part of the second annual Duck Derby. 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
2: Good morning, it's Eric Adam taking a look at your 5-day forecast. Today, increasing cloudiness early this morning. 30% chance of showers this afternoon with a risk of a thunderstorm. Wind southwest 20 kilometers an hour, becoming east 20 this afternoon. High of 21 with a UV index of 6 or high. Tonight, partly cloudy. Wind east 20 kilometers an hour, becoming west 30 overnight and a low of 11. Wednesday, mainly sunny, increasing cloudiness late in the morning, then a 60% chance of showers in the afternoon with another risk of a thunderstorm in the afternoon. Wind west 30 kilometers an hour.

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0: We got a very happy birthday going out to Miranda Brown today. Happy birthday. Have a super day. Best wishes. Love from Oliver and Hudson and family. And we had a text greeting come in as well, wishing Ryder Woods a very happy 19th birthday. Love Uncle, Auntie Farah, Emerson, and Rosie. That looks like that's it for our celebrations for today. Extra special happy birthday going out to Miranda Brown, who is our Ricky's birthday of the day. We're going to put Miranda into our monthly draw for a chance to win that $50 gift card to Ricky's Restaurants. And again, if you know someone that has a celebration coming up, don't forget to let us know about it through the greeting zone.
1: 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The Swift Cup. 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
4: Good morning, it's Eric Adam taking a look at your five-day forecast. Today, increasing cloudiness early this morning, 30% chance of showers this afternoon with the risk of a thunderstorm. Wind southwest 20 kilometers an hour, becoming east 20 this afternoon with a high of 21 and a UV index of 6 or high. Tonight, partly cloudy, wind east 20 kilometers an hour, becoming west 30 overnight and a low of 11. For Wednesday, mainly sunny, increasing cloudiness late in the morning, then a 60% chance of showers in the afternoon with another risk of a thunderstorm in that afternoon. Wind west 30 kilometers an hour with a high of 18. For Thursday, sunny and another high of 18. For Friday, a mix of sun and cloud with a 30% chance of showers and a high of 21. And on Saturday, cloudy with a 30% chance of showers and another high of plus 18. 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

0: It is 7:53 on this Tuesday morning. You are listening to the morning show of Magic 97, brought to you by Pioneer Co-op. I am Tara here with you. I'm going to give you a moment to put on your thinking caps, because right now it is time for today's impossible question. And here it is. According to research, men consume 82% of this product. What is it? Again, according to research, men consume 82% of this product. What is it? You can call or text in your guests, 306-773-0971. Or I also posted the question on our Facebook page, so you can find the post there and post your guess in the comment section below as well. Again, here is today's impossible question. According to research, men consume 82% of this product. What is it?
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2: 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Regina's Court of Appeal saw a Swift Current man appeal a conviction and sentence

0: stemming from an incident in 2023. Swift Current City Council has approved a new 2-year agreement for city solicitor services. 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

0: You are listening to the Magic Morning Show brought to you by Pioneer Co-op just after 8 o'clock on this Tuesday morning. I'm Tara with you. Just heard there from Martin Garrix. And as I said, we are sitting at 8:08. And right now, it is your next chance to meet the player with the Swift Current 57s. Our good friend Chris Martin from Country 94.1 and Country 1490 had a chance to sit down and speak and meet with 57s player Anthony Hector.
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2: With your name?
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2: Anthony, what position do you play?
3: I play shortstop and second base.
2: And a walk-up song for yourself?
3: It is called Here Comes the Money.
2: Now, where's your hometown?
3: Miami, Florida.
2: College, university?
3: So I just completed my sophomore season at Saracoso Community College up in California, and now I'm entering my junior year at Arizona Christian University.
2: Right on. Have you played at the WCBL before?
3: I have not, no.
2: First year, awesome. So what made you want to play for Swift Current?
3: Honestly, I just seen the past couple of years in the team, and I just want to turn the program around. That's pretty much it.
2: Right on. So what do you know, if anything, about Swift Current?
3: I do not know much about Swift Current. It's my first time in Canada, but I have been here for the past 3 days, and I'm enjoying myself so far. I like the culture.
2: Perfect. Any personal or team goals for the summer?
3: Just to turn it around, turn the program around, like I said, you know.
2: What are your future ambitions with the sport itself?
3: Like these other guys said, just to take to play as long as I can. You know, this game has opened up many experiences and opportunities for me, so I'm just looking forward to the future in the game. Yep.
2: Awesome. What age did you start playing baseball?
3: I started playing around 7 years old.
2: And do you have any specific great memory from playing ball?
3: Okay, so it actually happened this past year. I hit my first collegiate home run, so that was pretty cool. Yes, sir.
2: Absolutely. So, favorite baseball player or team?
3: I would have to say my favorite baseball player would be Manny Machado, just because he's a hometown kid from Miami. And my favorite team would be the Miami Marlins.
2: And favorite baseball movie or sports movie?
3: My favorite baseball movie would be The Field of Dreams. Love that movie.
2: Absolutely. Lastly, pregame meal or ritual. Do you have one?
3: Honestly, just any sort of fruit, like banana or oranges or something like that. So,
2: right on.
3: Yes, sir.
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0: If you did not see her hosting the Tony Awards this past weekend, she did an absolutely phenomenal job. That woman needs to be on Broadway. She really does. That was, of course, Pink with Whatever You Want at 8:17 on the Magic Morning Show. Tara Garcia here with you. Hope you are having a terrific Tuesday morning. And today's Frontier Days giveaway is a chance for you to see the Roadhammers live when they take the grandstand stage on June the 26th. So if you would like to get your hands on those tickets, all you got to do is text the word hammer to the text line 306-773-0971 and you'll be entered in for your chance to win. We're going to be announcing our winner coming up just after 11 o'clock this morning. Again, all you got to do, text the word hammer to the text line 306-773-0971 and you'll be in for your chance to catch the Roadhammers live at Frontier Days.
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2: I'm Eric Adam. Here's what's coming up in news. The Court of Appeal in Regina saw a Swift Current man appeal a conviction and sentence stemming from an incident in 2023. The city of Swift Current will continue using Logan Spearing as its city solicitor. And there were ducks aplenty at the Streambank Golf Course in East End as part of the second annual Duck Derby. 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
2: Good morning, it's Eric Adam taking a look at your five-day forecast. Today, increasing cloudiness early this morning. 30% chance of showers this afternoon with a risk of a thunderstorm. Wind southwest 20 kilometers an hour, becoming east 20 this afternoon. High of 21 with a UV index of 6 or high. Tonight, partly cloudy. Wind east 20 kilometers an hour, becoming west 30 overnight and a low of 11. Wednesday, mainly sunny, increasing cloudiness late in the morning, then a 60% chance of showers in the afternoon with another risk of a thunderstorm in the afternoon. Wind west 30 kilometers an hour, high 18. For Thursday, sunny and another high of 18. For Friday, a mix of sun and cloud with a 30% chance of showers and a high of 21. And on Saturday, cloudy with another 30% chance of showers and another high of 18. 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
1: New one there from Madonna and Sabrina Carpenter with Bring Your Love. Tara Garcia here with you on the Magic Morning Show on Magic 97, brought to you by Pioneer Co-op. Hope you're having a terrific Tuesday morning. Now, today's impossible question was, according to research, men consume 82% of this product. What is it? We got some great guesses that came in this morning. Tammy actually texted us and she guessed Red Bull or energy drinks. Excellent guess. That is not the correct answer, though. We had quite a few good guesses on our Facebook page as well. Marlene said pasta. Montana said meat. Fast food. Mike said beer. But the actual answer, Maureen actually got it, and it was potato chips. So there you go. According to research, men consume 82% of potato chips. The more you know. So thanks for playing along to today's impossible question. Make sure you tune in again tomorrow morning at 7:50 for your next chance to play.

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3: Good morning. I'm Eric Haddam. The Court of Appeal in Regina saw a Swift Current man appeal a sexual interference conviction and sentence stemming from 2023. After being found guilty at trial, 25-year-old Zachary Fair was sentenced on the lone count in November. He was released from custody after filing a notice of appeal in December. Fair's lawyer listed issues with the trial judge's decision, including unequal reasoning, tailored evidence, the complainant's differing versions of events, and more. The court reserved its decision, and Swift Current Online will check back to see when a decision has been made. The City of Swift Current will continue using Logan Spearing as its city solicitor. Council approved a 2-year agreement Monday night after Spearing recently transferred to Argue Law. City Clerk Jackie Schlamp says the city invited local firms to submit expressions of interest before making the decision.

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0: But right now, we are going to throw it on over to our good friend Chris Martins from Country 94 Wedding Country 1490, who a little earlier this morning had a chance to speak with the Swift Current Comprehensive High School track star, Jackson Tuplin.
1: We've got, I guess you could call it the Swift Current Comprehensive High School track star. Jackson Tuplin is along with us. Good morning.
2: Good morning. How are you guys doing this morning?
1: I'm fantastic. How are you doing, Jackson?
2: Pretty good. It's a pleasure to be in today.
1: Excellent. Happy to have you along. So first off, let's do a little review. This past weekend was the track and field provincials. Is that correct?
2: Yeah.
1: Okay. So you and quite a few athletes from the Southwest here were up there. And talk a little bit about your experience this year.
2: So this year it was a bit of a curveball coming in. We've faced a fair bit of injury with the team, a few star players out for, or I guess star teammates out to injury. So we had to have some other roles filled and some guys stepping up. Coming into provincials, we really didn't know where we were going to shape out for the 5A championships, but we ended up doing better than we ever have, scoring 869 points, I want to say, which is almost 200 points over last year, which was already record-breaking, beating the next team by over at least double, like double the amount of points. And then me personally coming in, it's the first year since grade 9 where I've came in healthy, but grade 9, I just wasn't very fit to be a track athlete yet.
1: Mm-hmm.
2: I find myself a fairly late bloomer, same as my dad. He didn't really get good at track either till about grade 12 and the first couple years of university. So coming in, I kind of knew I was in a pretty good place for all of my events. Long jump, not as much. It's something that just kind of, like, I just took it up not too long ago. It wasn't really going the way I planned for the longest time, but it kind of clicked right before provincials, and I'm like, okay, I have a shot at a medal here. Let's go. So I just think everything came together at the perfect time, and it shows. Like, I haven't had a year like this since, like, ever. This is the first year where I've kind of proved myself.
1: Right.
2: And every other year, I've either been, like, hurt, like I said. Mm-hmm. Last year, only got a medal in pole vault. I had a messed up hamstring. So it's just, I'm just super grateful to be able to go out there and perform, like, how I know I can.
1: Absolutely. So, Jackson, talk a little bit about that. Like you said, last year, you were only able to do, you weren't at your best, and you were only able to get, a medal in the pole vault side. So did that, having that knowledge coming into this year serve as a big piece of motivation for you?
2: Yeah, I remember at the end of last year, I was heartbroken watching my team celebrate. I just felt like there's a part of me missing and I should have done more for the team. And looking at the podiums where I believed I should have been, or just the competitions I think I should have been in, which would have been pretty sweet because my brother was in that, like the hurdle race where I think I would have had a pretty good shot in.
1: Mm-hmm.
2: He won that race. So to be able to race with him in his last year would have been pretty sweet. And just keeping that in the back of my mind, making sure it's the little things I have to keep track of, like small recovery things so I don't get an injury again, which lasted me almost a year, and we still don't really know the cause of it. So just those injuries, I've learned to stay away from them like the plague.
1: That's a good idea. So let's talk about this past. What did you get medal-wise? How did you do?
2: So in long jump and the 200, I got silver medals, which are both not really my thing. But 200, I just give that all credit to my coaches. The workouts that they gave me, I wouldn't have been able to do without them. In the race, I started out, terrible start, and then I was probably in seventh in the final, mm-hmm. coming around the first bend. And just thanks to my coach's training, I had the endurance to get around and hawk down a bunch of guys right there, photo finish, second place. And then long jump, I popped out a pretty good PB, 6:39, which in the grand scheme of things isn't very far, but for a multi-athlete, that's not too bad.
1: Yeah, for sure.
2: And then I got a golden pole vault, 4:30, not a PB, but I haven't really been able to practice that much because I've been so focused on my other events lately. So to go out there and jump 4:30 in a pretty good competition, the other athletes all had some pretty good jumps, so it was a super fun competition to be in.
1: Mm-hmm.
3: It's the season of sunscreen and ice cream, and we're diving right in. Violet

Drake featuring Majid Jordan with Hold On, We're Going Home. It is 8:42. I am Tara with you on the Magic Morning Show. Again, filling in this week for our good friend Colin Powers, who's on vacation.

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5: Good morning, it's Eric Adam taking a look at your five-day forecast. Today, increasing cloudiness early this morning, 30% chance of showers this afternoon with a risk of a thunderstorm. Wind southwest 20 kilometers an hour, becoming east 20 this afternoon with a high of 21 and a UV index of 6 or high. Tonight, partly cloudy, wind east 20 kilometers an hour, becoming west 30 overnight and a low of 11. For Wednesday, mainly sunny, increasing cloudiness late in the morning, then a 60% chance of showers in the afternoon with another risk of a thunderstorm in that afternoon. Wind west 30 kilometers an hour with a high of 18. For Thursday, sunny and another high of 18. For Friday, a mix of sun and cloud with a 30% chance of showers and a high of 21. And on Saturday, cloudy with a 30% chance of showers and another high of plus 18. 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
1: Sam Drysdale with Cold Water, taking us into the 9 o'clock hour on this Tuesday morning. Tara with you on the Magic Morning Show, brought to you by Pioneer Co-op. We got your latest news, weather, and sports coming up from the Swift Current Online Newsroom. 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Some of our friends from Windscape Kite Festival are going to be stopping by. That's just around the corner. Going to have all the details on the way for you about that. And of course, we've got some more great music on the way for you.
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3: I'm Eric Adam. Here's what's coming up in news. Regina's Court of Appeals saw a Swift Current man appeal a conviction and sentence stemming from an incident in 2023. Swift Current City Council has approved a new two-year agreement for city solicitor services. And another duck derby in the books in support of the Streambank Golf Course in East End. 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

Alex Sampson with Misery kicking off the 9 o'clock hour on this Tuesday morning on Magic 97. Tara with you till noon today. Just a reminder, today's Frontier Days giveaway, a chance for you to win a pair of tickets to see the Roadhammers taken to the grandstand stage of Frontier Days on June the 26th. And if you would like to get your hands on that pair of tickets, all you have to do is text the word hammer to the text line 306-773-0971, and you'll be entered in for your chance to win. We're going to be announcing our winner coming up just after 11 o'clock. Next break, we're going to hear from Keely from the Windscape Kite Festival. Make sure you stay tuned. Right now, it's Alex Warren, Fever Dream.

0: Tegan and Sarah with Closer Tara with you on the Magic Morning Show on Magic 97. Now, one of my favorite festivals that comes here every year, of course, Windscape Kais Festival and the Long Days Night Music Festival. And a little earlier this morning, Keely Williams stopped by to speak to our good friend Chris Martins about how planning is going for this festival that is just around the corner.
1: Right on. So let's talk a little bit about Long Days Night. Let's run through that lineup once again. Who do we have coming?
2: Absolutely. So Thursday, June 18th, next week, just over a week, we have Marcus Trummer. He's an Americana artist, a little bit country, a little bit blues, out of Calgary. We had him for our Winterruption this past year in February, and he opened for Samantha Martin, and it was an excellent show, so we thought we'd bring him back. On Friday, June 19th, we have Hutzel Drive out of Regina. They're a Ukrainian kitchen polka party dance band, very, very dancey. They've got a big horn section and that sort of stuff. And they are opening for Lemon Bucket Orchestra, who is a Ukrainian folk punk guerrilla sort of group. They're also very dancey. They've got a sousaphone. They've got all the horns, drums, crazy dancer, and they're very, very, very party band.
1: It's a lot of fun, basically.
2: They're going to be really good.
1: Yeah,
2: excellent.
1: Awesome.
2: If you want to be on your feet all night, that's the night to go to for
1: right
2: sure.
1: On.
2: And then on Saturday, wrapping up Long Days Night, June 20th, we have Blue Beach Band from Regina. They're a pop rock band, I would say. And then Peter and the Wolves, he plays old style rock and roll. So like Chuck Berry level, but it's all his own compositions. So it's new music, but it's in that style. And he wears the outfit and he's got the pompadour and that'll be a great show. And then of course, closing out, we've got our after party, which will start at about 11:30 and it goes until 2 a.m. And that is headlined by local band Margaret's Medicine. So if you want to hear some classic rock, see our local bands, support them. That starts at about 11:30, and the after party is only $5 after midnight. And all of our shows, all three of them, are open to all ages. And if you are 15 and under, you get in free. And adults tickets are $30 for Thursday, $35 for Friday and Saturday, or you can get all three shows for $90.
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1: Fantastic. Now, of course, the event itself is going to be amazing with some incredible artists that are going to be coming through. But now you've got a little something else that you're going to be doing there, too. Is this available at Windscape and Long Days Night, or what does that look like?
2: Absolutely, yep. Yeah. So we have we've got a couple new things. We haven't released everything yet, but I can promo some stuff here now. So we do have commemorative temporary tattoos this year. We've got a tattoo booth. Very, very fun. We've got a vintage leather chair for it and everything.
1: Ooh,
2: it's going
1: to
2: look drapery and the neon sign and the whole thing, the whole shebang. So come get your tattoo. We had these hand-drawn by our festival artist and digitized and printed by a Canadian company. So they are real tattoo art in the traditional American style, and there's four different types you can pick from, and these are to commemorate the 20th Windscape this year. And
1: fantastic.
2: They will be available at Long Days Night and Windscape Kite Festival in the rest tent. They're $4 each. They look great. Check out our socials to see them. There, we've done some posts. We did some staff testing to make sure they worked good, and they look really, really great. I'm really pleased with the results.
1: And we're going to be doing some temporary tattooing here too.
2: We'll get some new ink on Chris.
1: Color on me.
2: Yeah. And we also have some specialty dirty sodas this year. Nightjar Diner has made some soda flavors, some soda syrups. And this will be kind of the pre-release for those. So if you would like a limited edition specialized dirty soda at Long Days Night or Windscape, you can get one of those as well.
1: Awesome. So for lastly, Keely, anyone looking for any details, if they missed a band and they want to check out what they are, where can they get the information for the festivals and Windscape?
2: The music stuff is at longdaysnight.ca, and anything kite related is windscapekitefestival.ca. And of course, we are always looking for volunteers. The slots are filling, but if you would like to get in on any of that action, we have jobs for everybody. And we have jobs for all ages, so you can be out of the sun under a tent, you can be working with kids, you can be helping out in the field, you can be behind the scenes, wherever you'd like to be, we've got a job for you.
1: Fantastic.

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4: Good morning, it's Eric Adam taking a look at your five-day forecast. Today, increasing cloudiness early this morning. 30% chance of showers this afternoon with a risk of a thunderstorm. Wind southwest 20 kilometers an hour, becoming east 20 this afternoon. High of 21 with a UV index of 6 or high. Tonight, partly cloudy. Wind east 20 kilometers an hour, becoming west 30 overnight and a low of 11. Wednesday, mainly sunny, increasing cloudiness late in the morning, then a 60% chance of showers in the afternoon with another risk of a thunderstorm in the afternoon. Wind west 30 kilometers an hour, high 18. For Thursday, sunny and another high of 18. For Friday, a mix of sun and cloud with a 30% chance of showers and a high of 21. And on Saturday, cloudy with another 30% chance of showers and another high of 18. 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

Mike DeMuro and DeNoro with Calling at 9:27 on this Tuesday morning. Of course, you are listening to the Magic Morning Show on Magic 97, brought to you by Pioneer Co-op. I am Tara here with you, getting you through your weekday morning. And for all my redheads out there, like myself, you're going to want to stay tuned because we're going to be talking about why the ginger gene is good for humanity, according to science. Going to let you know why coming up, but first, here's Kate McRae, Greedy.

I'm trying to deny the fact that I had red hair. I would tell people it's strawberry blonde, it's not red, it's not ginger. But as I've become older, I've learned to embrace my red hair. And right now, we're going to talk about why the ginger gene is good for humanity. And this is according to science. Apparently, a new study investigating the DNA in Western Eurasia was done. And the study aimed to discover the effects of rising agriculture and pasteurization on human evolution and concluded that there may have been hundreds of instances of directional selection, including the tendency for red hair. Now, previous research suggests that the reason for red hair and pale skin being part of the genome is linked to surviving in a temperature climate. Essentially, the presence of these genes allow for higher vitamin D retention, something that's hard to come by in cloudy parts of the world. Similarly, the new study identifies how a favor for fair skin was one of the strongest signals of increase over time, as it allows for heightened synthesis of vitamin D, especially in areas of low sunlight where people have little of the nutrient in their regular diet. So over 15,000 examples of ancient DNA and

The Weeknd featuring Daft Punk with Starboy. I am Tara with you on the Magic Morning Show, and it is Tuesday at 9:33. Now, I will say I spent a lot of my younger years

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10: Good morning, it's Eric Adam taking a look at your five-day forecast. Today, increasing cloudiness early this morning, 30% chance of showers this afternoon with a risk of a thunderstorm. Wind southwest 20 kilometers an hour, becoming east 20 this afternoon with a high of 21 and a UV index of 6 or high. Tonight, partly cloudy, wind east 20 kilometers an hour, becoming west 30 overnight and a low of 11. For Wednesday, mainly sunny, increasing cloudiness late in the morning, then a 60% chance of showers in the afternoon with another risk of a thunderstorm in that afternoon. Wind west 30 kilometers an hour with a high of 18. For Thursday, sunny and another high of 18. For Friday, a mix of sun and cloud with a 30% chance of showers and a high of 21. And on Saturday, cloudy with a 30% chance of showers and another high of plus 18. 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
1: 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Okay, it's just three stories up, but still joy. Magic.

0: Mariana's Trench with Rhythm of Your Heart. 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You are listening to The Morning Show here on Magic 97, brought to you by Pioneer Co-op and myself, Kara Garcia. We are quickly approaching the 10 o'clock hour. Got your latest news, weather, and sports coming up from the Swift Current Online Newsroom. Before we get to the next hour, though, let's take a look at what's happening with our Swift Cup page on Swift Current Online. Of course, we are into the finals of the Stanley Cup playoffs, and this year during NHL playoff time, we of course made it local by assigning playoff teams to local businesses. And so right now in the finals, we have our Drain Guys Hurricanes going up against the Casey's Golden Knights. Now, of course, they have played three games already. Casey's Golden Knights are leading the series so far 2-1, but the next game is going to be happening tonight. That's right. So we will see what's happening after the game happens tonight against the Drain Guys Hurricanes and the Casey's Golden Knights. And eventually, we will see who will reign as the 2026 Swift Cup champion.
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2: I'm Eric Adam. Here's what's coming up in news. The Court of Appeal in Regina saw a Swift Current man appeal a conviction and sentence stemming from an incident in 2023. The City of Swift Current will continue using Logan Spearing as its city solicitor. And there were ducks aplenty at the Streambank Golf Course in East End as part of the second annual Duck Derby. 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

0: Perest and Pablo, because I do. Kicking off the 10 o'clock hour here on the Magic Morning Show on this Tuesday morning. And, of course, the show is brought to you by Pioneer Co-op with myself, Tara Garcia, filling in for our good friend Colin Powers, who's off on a well-deserved vacation this week. Make sure you stay tuned. Coming up, going to tell you about an invention I just found out about that makes me very happy. I'm going to have all the details. But first, Lady Gaga, Runway.
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0: 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The Swift Cup. 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
7: Good morning, it's Eric Adam taking a look at your five-day forecast. Today, increasing cloudiness early this morning. 30% chance of showers this afternoon with a risk of a thunderstorm. Wind southwest 20 kilometers an hour, becoming east 20 this afternoon. High of 21 with a UV index of 6 or high. Tonight, partly cloudy. Wind east 20 kilometers an hour, becoming west 30 overnight and a low of 11. Wednesday, mainly sunny, increasing cloudiness late in the morning, then a 60% chance of showers in the afternoon with another risk of a thunderstorm in the afternoon. Wind west 30 kilometers an hour, high 18. For Thursday, sunny and another high of 18. For Friday, a mix of sun and cloud with a 30% chance of showers and a high of 21. And on Saturday, cloudy with another 30% chance of showers and another high of 18. 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

Tara with you on Magic 97 Morning Show. Just heard there from Talk with Time Machine. Now, one of my pet peeves, one of the things that I hate the most is sunscreen. I don't like it. I don't like the feel of it. I don't like putting it on, especially the cream. I usually have to get a spray. I don't like putting it on other people. I just do not like sunscreen. But I myself am quite fair and burn very easily, so of course I have to wear it. However, I just found out that there is actually a sunscreen machine. That's right. It looks similar to kind of like a self-tanning machine where you stand inside the machine, you pick the SPF that you want, whatever number, and then it just, you stand there and it sprays you. I feel like all of my prayers have been answered now that I found out about this invention, because I certainly would use that a lot. I think I might have to look and see how much it would cost me to buy one of those, because that would certainly solve all my problems, at least the sunscreen ones. On the way for you right now, we got some more great music. It's Zara Larsson with Midnight Sun.

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10: Good morning, it's Eric Adam taking a look at your five-day forecast. Today, increasing cloudiness early this morning, 30% chance of showers this afternoon with a risk of a thunderstorm. Wind southwest 20 kilometers an hour becoming east 20 to

0: The one and only Sean Desmond and Night Like This. It is 10:45 on this Tuesday morning. Tara hanging out with you until noon today. We are down to your final few minutes to enter our Frontier Days giveaway this morning. Your chance to win a pair of tickets to see the Roadhammers take to the grandstand stage at Frontier Days coming up on June the 26th. If you would like to get in the running for your chance to win those tickets, all you got to do is text the word hammer to the text line 306-773-0971 and you'll be entered in for your chance to win. Gonna announce our winner coming up just after 11 o'clock.
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2: I'm Eric Adam. Here's what's coming up in news. Regina's Court of Appeal saw a Swift Current man appeal a conviction and sentence stemming from an incident in 2023. Swift Current City Council has approved a new two-year agreement for city solicitor services. And another duck derby in the books in support of the Streambank Golf Course in East End. 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

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It is 11:12 on this Tuesday morning on the Magic Morning Show, brought to you by Pioneer Co-op. Tara hanging out with you. Hope you're having a terrific day. Just a reminder, want to make sure you keep an eye out and track down our Southwest Explorer, Violet Soretsky, when she is traveling around the Southwest throughout the summer at events including fairs, rodeos, frontier days, you name it, she will be at it. And you want to make sure you spot the Southwest Explorer truck as well. And when you do, scan the QR code on the side. That'll take you to the contest page where you can enter to win some weekly prizes. And this week, we got a chance for you to win $200 in gift

certificates from our friends at B&A Petroleum. So again, if you see Violet out and about in the Southwest Explorer truck, make sure you scan that QR code and enter for your chance to win. 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And if you ever want to know where you can find Violet throughout the summer, check out the calendar on the Southwest Explorer page on Swift Current Online. 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
4: Good morning, it's Eric Adam taking a look at your five-day forecast. Today, increasing cloudiness early this morning. 30% chance of showers this afternoon with a risk of a thunderstorm. Wind southwest 20 kilometers an hour, becoming east 20 this afternoon. High of 21 with a UV index of 6 or high. Tonight, partly cloudy. Wind east 20 kilometers an hour, becoming west 30 overnight and a low of 11. Wednesday, mainly sunny, increasing cloudiness late in the morning, then a 60% chance of showers in the afternoon with another risk of a thunderstorm in the afternoon. Wind west 30 kilometers an hour, high 18. For Thursday, sunny and another high of 18. For Friday, a mix of sun and cloud with a 30% chance of showers and a high of 21. And on Saturday, cloudy with another 30% chance of showers and another high of 18. 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

Oh, that was Loud Luxury taking us into 11:29 on this Tuesday morning. Tara with you on the Magic Morning Show brought to you by Pioneer Co-op. Want to send out a big congratulations to Mike Kluk. I hope I said that right. He is the winner of that pair of tickets to see the Roadhammers taken to the grandstand stage June 26th at Frontier Days. So congratulations, Mike. You can stop by the station anytime to pick up those tickets. And make sure you tune in again tomorrow morning for your next chance to win with our Frontier Days giveaways. Right now, it is Justin Bieber, Speed Demon.

0: It's as Canadian as maple syrup, toques, and poutine. The Swift Cup. 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

0: And on Saturday, cloudy with a 30% chance of showers and another high of plus 18. 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

0: Fireproof. That was Coleman Hell at 11:44 on this Tuesday morning, taking us into the noon hour and the lunch hour. So if you're getting kind of peckish, that's probably why. Tara Garcia here with you on the Magic Morning Show. But that's just about it for me today. Thank you so much for joining me here on the show this morning. Hope you have a great rest of your Tuesday. I had such a great time. We're going to do it again tomorrow morning. I'll be back with you bright and early. I'll talk to you then. Take care.
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0: continues with a risk of a thunderstorm and a high of 18. Thursday looks like sunshine and a high of 18. Friday, it's going to be both sun and cloud with a chance of rain and a high of 21. Saturday, cloudy skies, a chance of rain and a high of 18. Local news, local weather, and local sports. 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

0: Good afternoon. I'm Darian, folks. Our 25K payday grand prize winner was just announced yesterday. On Friday morning, we surprised Kevin Harden with the $19,000 prize while he was golfing at Chinook Golf Course. After qualifying as a finalist, he said, "I knew my odds were good at the $1,000 prize, but then saw the balloons and thought this might be a little bigger than just $1,000. Congrats to Kevin. You can read the full story on Swift Current Online.
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5: For today, mainly cloudy out there with a good chance of a thunderstorm this afternoon, getting to a high of 21. For tonight, partly cloudy and a low of 11. Tomorrow, that chance for rain continues with a risk of a thunderstorm and a high of 18. Thursday looks like sunshine and a high of 18. Friday, it's going to be both sun and cloud with a chance of rain and a high of 21. Saturday, cloudy skies, a chance of rain and a high of 18. Local news, local weather, and local sports. 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

0: Juno Award winner Jake Vaderland and the River Boys had a sold-out show at the Lyric Theater on Friday night. They stopped into the studio in the afternoon to perform a song live on air, and we'll replay that interview with them and the song shortly.
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5: Today, we're looking like a high of 21 in Swift Current with a chance of a thunderstorm. For tonight, it's going to be a low of 11 and getting cloudy. Tomorrow, those clouds turn into a chance of a thunderstorm again with a high of 18 degrees, while Thursday is another high of 18 with sunny skies. Friday, it's going to be 21 with both sun and cloud and a chance of rain. Saturday, similar conditions and a high of 18. 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
2: It was a weekend of remembrance in Swift Current as the community came together to honor the 82nd anniversary of the D-Day landings. And a community bowling fundraiser in Swift Current drew a strong turnout over the weekend in support of a local man battling cancer. 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

0: in 19-10 decision in Medicine Hat on Monday night, despite Keegan Noller hitting a grand slam and finishing with 5 RBI. Mushaw comes in at 4-4 with the season series tied at one game apiece. First pitch from Ross Wells Park is set for 7:05 tonight, before the two teams meet again tomorrow night at Mitchell Field. From local news to local sports, we're here for your updates. 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
0: Today, we're looking like a high of 21 in Swift Current with a chance of a thunderstorm. For tonight, it's going to be a low of 11 and getting cloudy. Tomorrow, those clouds turn into a chance of a thunderstorm again with a high of 18 degrees, while Thursday is another high of 18 with sunny skies. Friday, it's going to be 21 with both sun and cloud and a chance of rain. Saturday, similar conditions and a high of 18. Local news, local weather, local sports. That's what's on SwiftCurrentOnline.com.
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3: For today, mainly cloudy out there with a good chance of a thunderstorm this afternoon, getting to a high of 21. For tonight, partly cloudy and a low of 11. Tomorrow, that chance for rain continues with a risk of a thunderstorm and a high of 18. Thursday looks like sunshine and a high of 18. Friday, it's going to be both sun and cloud with a chance of rain and a high of 21. Saturday, cloudy skies, a chance of rain and a high of 18. Local news, local weather, and local sports. 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
3: Today, we're looking like a high of 21 in Swift Current with a chance of a thunderstorm. For tonight, it's going to be a low of 11 and getting cloudy. Tomorrow, those clouds turn into a chance of a thunderstorm again with a high of 18 degrees, while Thursday is another high of 18 with sunny skies. Friday, it's going to be 21 with both sun and cloud and a chance of rain. Saturday, similar conditions and a high of 18. Local news, local weather, local sports. 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

0: That's Theory of a Dead Man. Frontier Days is coming up just around the corner. We've got some tickets that we're giving away the next couple weeks, and today I've got a pair of tickets to Quick Dick McDick, who's on the Frontier Days main stage Thursday, June 25th. And what we're going to do for the giveaway is the first caller after 4 p.m. today will win the tickets, and the number to call is 773-0971.
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2: A community bowling fundraiser in Swift Current drew a strong turnout over the weekend in support of a local man battling cancer. And Swift Current City Council has officially proclaimed June 8th through the 12th as Philippine Independence Week. 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
0: For today, mainly cloudy out there with a good chance of a thunderstorm this afternoon, getting to a high of 21. For tonight, partly cloudy and a low of 11. Tomorrow, that chance for rain continues with a risk of a thunderstorm and a high of 18. Thursday looks like sunshine and a high of 18. Friday, it's going to be both sun and cloud with a chance of rain and a high of 21. Saturday, cloudy skies, a chance of rain and a high of 18. Local news, local weather, and local sports. 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

It's just after 2. Remember, the first caller after 4 p.m. will win a pair of tickets to the Frontier Days main stage Quick Dick McDick on Thursday night. The number to call is 773-0971.

0: It's as Canadian as maple syrup, toques, and poutine. The Swift Cup. 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
3: For today, mainly cloudy out there with a good chance of a thunderstorm this afternoon, getting to a high of 21. For tonight, partly cloudy and a low of 11. Tomorrow, that chance for rain continues with a risk of a thunderstorm and a high of 18. Thursday looks like sunshine and a high of 18. Friday, it's going to be

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5: Today, we're looking like a high of 21 in Swift Current with a chance of a thunderstorm. For tonight, it's going to be a low of 11 and getting cloudy. Tomorrow, those clouds turn into a chance of a thunderstorm again with a high of 18 degrees, while Thursday is another high of 18 with sunny skies. Friday, it's going to be 21 with both sun and cloud and a chance of rain. Saturday, similar conditions and a high of 18. Local news, local weather, local sports. That's what's on SwiftCurrentOnline.com.
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0: music.
1: That's exciting. And you got a show tonight at the Lyric Theater. Can you tell us a little bit about your show?
0: Yeah, we're looking forward to that. Hear that it's sold out tonight, so that's, we're looking forward to it. The show is, you know, not just music. It's a traveling road show, an entertaining show. We've got visuals involved, kind of reminiscent of, you know, an old radio show or the old Grand Ole Opry style television shows that they used to put on and stuff. So there's a lot of entertainment, some friendly banter. We try to pull off some stunts too if we don't hurt ourselves, you know. And so we try to pack a lot in there so that there's entertainment and not just music. So it's always a good time. People enjoy it.
2: Yeah, that's awesome. I bet they really love that. How long have you guys been playing together as a group?
0: I've been on the road now with this show for 5 years. And for most of those years, the banjo player and guitar player have been with me, and we've been going now all over the place and been enjoying it. Wouldn't want to do anything else.
1: Awesome. So you're going to be doing a song live in the studio. What are you guys going to be playing for us?
0: Yeah, we're looking forward to that. We're going to be playing a couple original numbers of mine, one called The Greatest Showman and then The Wild, Wild Woman. We do enjoy our bluegrass music, so.
2: That's amazing. And one last question is, if you could do a song with any musician, dead or alive, who would be your dream collab?
0: I guess I'd have to say Lester Flatt. He's passed away, but that'd be the fella.
1: Okay, awesome. Good luck with the show tonight. Thanks for coming in.
0: Thank you very much. Appreciate you having me.
2: Thanks for joining us.
1: Thanks, Jake.
0: Well, for more information on all of our next upcoming dates and the rest of our tour here, Joel Rose has got you covered. He's going to do a little talking for you folks now.

0: 16th, Leduc. June 17th, Daysland. June 18th, Medicine Hat. And June 26th, Lethbridge, Alberta.
1: Thank you so much, Joel. Appreciate it a whole lot. We're going to play a couple songs for you folks now, starting off with a number of mine called The Greatest Showman.

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1: 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And it was a weekend of remembrance in Swift Current as the community came together to honor the 82nd anniversary of the D-Day landings. 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
3: For today, mainly cloudy out there with a good chance of a thunderstorm this afternoon, getting to a high of 21. For tonight, partly cloudy and a low of 11. Tomorrow, that chance for rain continues with a risk of a thunderstorm and a high of 18. Thursday looks like sunshine and a high of 18. Friday, it's going to be both sun and cloud with a chance of rain and a high of 21. Saturday, cloudy skies, a chance of rain and a high of 18. Local news, local weather, and local sports. 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

We have a pair of tickets to Frontier Days we're giving away to the first caller after 4 p.m. this afternoon. The number to call is 773-0971, and I'll have more on that right away.

0: That's Coleman Hell. The big event, Frontier Days, is coming up later this month, and we're going to be giving away multiple pairs of tickets over the next couple weeks. And today, the first caller, after 4 p.m., will win a pair of tickets for the Thursday night main stage show, Quick Dick McDick. And the number to call is 773-0971, and the tickets will go to the first caller right after 4 today.
1: It's as Canadian as maple syrup, toques, and poutine. The Swift Cup. 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
6: Today, we're looking like a high of 21 in Swift Current with a chance of a thunderstorm. For tonight, it's going to be a low of 11 and getting cloudy. Tomorrow, those clouds turn into a chance of a thunderstorm again with a high of 18 degrees, while Thursday is another high of 18 with sunny skies. Friday, it's going to be 21 with both sun and cloud and a chance of rain. Saturday, similar conditions and a high of 18. Local news, local weather, local sports. That's what's on SwiftCurrentOnline.com.
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So show me with an action that on the train you won't get plastered and hook up with some model slash actor in the bathroom. All that

0: David Guetta, Teddy Swims, and Tones and I, Gone, Gone, Gone, up in just a minute. I'm Ken O'Neill. Have you signed up yet for the Daily News? 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

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We could be in the Arctic, at the edge of the earth,

0: That's Call Me Maybe. I'm Darian Folks. Former Shaunavon mayor shares lessons from public service. Violet Zaretsky wrote her second Her Voice story, which went up on Monday, highlighting a former Shaunavon mayor. And you can read the full article on the Her Voice landing page, along with the first story from last week. And Her Voice is a project highlighting the impact of local women in our community.
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2: 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Warm breezes, blooming flowers, the world coming back to life. 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The one with snow on Monday and a heat wave on Tuesday. 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
4: For tonight, you're looking like a low of 10 degrees in Swift Current with a chance of thunderstorms to continue with wind gusting up to 50. For tomorrow, you're going to be seeing a high of 18 degrees with a chance of more thunder. Thursday, it's going to be 21 and a mix of sun and cloud. Friday, a high of 16, bringing back that rain. Saturday, 19 and a mix of sun and cloud again. Local news, local weather, local sports. 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

Ed Sheeran. My bad habits lead to white ice stairs. I'm in love with the shape of magic 97. I'm

0: for the Blue Jays last night. Phillies beat them 5-2. Same two teams play again tonight. Thursday will be a day off. Then the Yankees are in for the weekend.
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9: For tonight, you're looking like a low of 10 degrees in Swift Current with a chance of thunderstorms to continue with wind gusting up to 50. For tomorrow, you're going to be seeing a high of 18 degrees with a chance of more thunder. Thursday, it's going to be 21 and a mix of sun and cloud. Friday, a high of 16, bringing back that rain. Saturday, 19 and a mix of sun and cloud again. Local news, local weather, local sports. 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
1: 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I'm Ken O'Neill. 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